0: You just listened to The Earth Song, followed by New Vision by pianist Avishai Darash, who's still here with us. Avishai, your music is laced with various moods and textures, which is a result of a lot of introspection and spiritual exploration. Could you tell us about the musicians who are playing in this album and how they bring out these values into your music?
1: So this is actually the musicians also, they encapsulate this concept in themselves, and let's say the besetting, the people, the specific people that I chose to have on this album. We have Abid Rahim Simlali on violin, which he's the maestro and artistic leader of the Andalusian Orchestra here in Amsterdam, where I play often with, and I did many projects in the past. He holds the pure Middle Eastern side of things, the raw, but also very much Dutch-Belgian side of it, of the album. We have Haitham Safia, which comes from Palestine, Israel, and he plays the oud. He brings also this Middle Eastern Israeli Palestinian side to it, which is integral to my upbringing and to my influences. We have Karima El Filali on vocals, which she's half Moroccan, half Dutch, and she's very much, she shows that rich internal world in her singing. We have Joan Terol Amigo from Catalonia, the drummer. Fantastic drummer, fantastic jazz drummer, also brings a lot of the Latin American influences and the warmth of the Mediterranean. And we have bassist Daniele Capucci, which we've been working for almost 10 years together. And he's bringing also the classical, and he's bringing the jazz, and he's bringing this heart and pulse that is pulling all of us forward.
0: All right, it sounds like you've got a really diverse group of musicians playing with you in this album. So we're going to listen to two more tunes from your album, Samskara, called Joy, and Lullaby for Bendavid.
1: Okay.

0: So Avishai, you're still here with us, and I was thinking, how did you land up in Amsterdam? What's your story? Could you tell us?
1: Yeah. So basically how it happened, how I found myself in Amsterdam was that first I was in New York. I got a chance before moving to New York, before making that step, that decision to leave Israel. When I was about 19, I met a saxophonist that is living in Amsterdam. In the name of Itai Weissman. I'm sure that he's already well known in Holland for his work. Basically, he told me, okay, come to Amsterdam, you know. He's the one that opened basically the door that I thought about it. But because New York was considered, or is still considered, I don't know, as the Mecca of jazz, I still wanted to experience that, at least to go for myself, to try it. Now, the thing is that after spending a year there, I found it that it didn't fit me and it didn't hold up to the expectations that I had, or the lack of expectations that I had towards New York. And again, I touched base with Itai and he told me, come to Amsterdam and try it. So I did the entrance exam and I got accepted to the conservatory. And my time in the conservatory wasn't so long, because very soon I started also to go on tour and to work a lot in the city. So I found myself actually neglecting school just to practice and to be busy with projects. So I spent in the conservatory about 2.5 years in total. But then I just found myself working a lot in the city, working around in Europe. So it's one thing just took the other one spot, you know. And funny enough, at around mid-2012, I moved to Amsterdam in August 2010. Mid-2012 was approached by an oud player from Morocco to come and join his band, Muhammad Adaf. And he's the one that brought me back to my roots, basically, of Arabic music, Middle Eastern music. And it felt like home. For many years, I learned different cultures and different aspirations basically to my music, and I expand my circle of knowledge like that. But going back to the source of where I'm coming from, refined it very much, that transition back to the source, back to what it is, back to my samskaras actually.
0: All right, well, you said it. I think it's time to play the title tune of the album, Samskara, followed by Purusha.
1: For sure, exactly.

0: You're listening to Jazz Not Jazz, and we are focusing on pianist Avishai Dharash with his album Samskara. The next two tunes that we're going to listen to are titled About Her and About Him. Avishai, could you elaborate on the idea behind these two tunes?
1: Yeah, it's funny because I actually About Her, I wrote it about 5 years ago. But I've changed a few bars in it now for the album, and I kind of made it more fitting to what my influences are now, and also the way of playing it in terms of dynamics. It shows fluctuations of the female energy. It has a lot of, you know, it starts pianissimo and it goes into different rhythms and different grooves, and it's very much, it's very dynamic what is happening there. And I wanted to show basically these fluctuations that are happening in the female side, in the, you know, female side of us as human beings. I'm not talking just about women, I'm talking about the female aspect.
0: The feminine energy.
1: Exactly. The feminine energy that we have in all of us. And About Him is the masculine energy that we have in all of us, which is, it's very much input, fast, a lot of details. There's not so much space. There's space in times, but it's not conjured to actually what is happening in the melody. It's more about moving forward constantly and having a lot of harmonic fluctuations there.
0: Yeah. All right, then let's listen to it.
1: Yeah.

0: you just listened to About Her and About Him by Amsterdam-based pianist Avishai Darash from his album Samskara. Avishai, could you tell us more about the album and the label that produced it?
1: So basically, this album has been made by the generous and dedicated help of the Italian record label Ama Edizioni. Antonio Martino is an independent record producer, and he is really so ingrained in the scene and the business and what he's making for Italian jazz and European jazz in general, which is quite remarkable to see still that it's existing. And I just want to say thank you to him for that. And my next album is going to be out also next year with him, so something to look forward to.
0: Is the album already recorded?
1: It's under the process of being written right now. It's going to be a lot of... it's going to be much more Middle Eastern, I have to say, in that sense. It's going to be really a show of who I am and not anymore taking concessions with, if at all, taking concessions in artistic approaches. So it's going to be interesting. It's going to be fun.
0: And when are you planning on releasing the album?
1: Well, we still don't know, but it will probably be the end of next year, 2020, probably, because I'm going to be quite busy until like June, basically, with new projects that are coming and just new endeavors that we're going to do through the music. And then afterwards, I need to free some time. It's going to have some lovely guests on it. It's going to be mainly trio, but with some guests, kind of similar to that, without vocals, but it's going to be very, very powerful. I'm looking forward to that.
0: Mm-hmm. Actually, me too. Is the rhythm section going to be the same?
1: You know, that's the thing, that the more I listen to it, we as a trio, it's like one organic thing that is happening. It's a sound that we've been working on for, I mean, I know Jean for 7 years and Daniela for almost 10. So it's a sound that has been created already, and you can hear it. That's why it's so easy to record also.
0: Yeah, you definitely have a great rhythm section, and you've got that covered, because sometimes it's really difficult to find a good rhythm section.
1: Exactly.
0: But how do you see yourself from 10 years from now?
1: Wow, that's a big question, man. That's a lot at all. You know, I do actually, to be honest, I see myself, you know, I'm gonna get back to this interview, I'm gonna go back to this recording in 10 years to see if that actually manifested, but... what I do think is that I'll be having my own studio, and I'll be composing a lot of music for film. I'll be working a lot on orchestral stuff, electronic stuff as well. You know, I don't like genres and this, like these dichotomies. And for me, it's not, I'm not interested. I'm interested in bringing things together, integrating. So one of my dreams is to have, to build my own orchestra like the Metropole, but that I'll be directing this kind of orchestra in a studio and basically creating the best music possible.
0: That sounds like a great goal for the coming years, Avishai. I wish you all the best for that. And thank you for being here at Jazz Not Jazz. We're going to end today's broadcast by the last two tunes of your album Samskara. Thank you for being here.
1: Thank you. Thank you so much. Thank you for having me. Cheers. Bye-bye.

So that was it for today's edition of Jazz Not Jazz. To listen back to this broadcast, go to www.concertsender.nl.

0: Thanks for all the salamis, Mark Egan, Dan Gottlieb, to myself, Pat Metheny. Thanks a lot.
1: Dat was Cross the Heartland van de Pat Metheny.